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1: I wanna dance by water 'neath the Mexican sky. Drink some margaritas.

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0: around and singing loud. It's just you and me right now. It's just you and me right now. Do you think we could lose control?
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the saddest rest. 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

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And it feels like I'm drowning, pulling against the stream.

We are all plunging straight towards our own decline. Without noticing, we slide down, deeper down. The shadow grows without ever slowing down.

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It's like, oh my, oh my, oh my, oh my. It's beautiful, oh my, oh my, oh my, oh my. So beautiful. If I ever cross your mind, oh, I hope you feel the same. 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Oh my, oh my, oh my, oh my.

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2: Hey, it's me. 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

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Pretty maids in a row.